Hey, baby. Let me talk to you. I want to tell you the truth about the way I feel. Now, you know I love you. And I know it gets crazy sometimes, and I'm gone and home and I'm back and then I'm gone. And you're doing your thing and I'm doing my thing, but you know, I really love you. And I want to tell you just how much. So scoot a little bit closer. Please, baby. And let my words put you

Now it seems like they give you dumb woman, little girl, goodbye and on your way. Better not let my good gal catch you, and ain't no telling

before they carried me away. He said, if we ain't got it, we'll go out and get it, because you don't have to go until we get back with it.